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Czech Republic FC announced there are more World Cup watch parties happening on Tuesday and Wednesday. Now, they are going to be at Sacramento Memorial Auditorium. The tickets are free, but you do have to make those reservations.

Tonight, the Marinelli Brothers Circus kicks off at Florin Town Center. It's running through July 6th, and we want you and the family to check it out. We've got your chance to win a 4-pack of tickets. That's tonight during the Hella Big 5 at 8 with AJ. Now, 100.5.

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Nice.

0: 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We are going to get a little bit of a break from that heat now. 100.5.
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2: I'm Tamara Berg in the KCRA 3 Weather Center. For your Thursday, we're looking at mostly sunny skies and feeling that delta breeze. It's going to keep temperatures a bit below normal for highs today. Plan for upper 80s across the valley. The delta breeze will come in pretty strong overnight tonight, dropping us back to the 50s first thing Friday morning. Get the latest forecast on the KCRA 3 News and the KCRA 3 app.
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It's Deanna. Now, I know dating is tough, but I am shocked that people are willing to find a date at this place. I'll tell you where, coming up in 6 minutes.

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I am in shock right now. Now, 100.5, because singles say that they are willing to find a potential date at a funeral, a memorial service, or a cemetery. I mean, there's a time and place for everything. Really?

You know summer is in full swing when the Placer County Fair kicks off. And it kicked off today, goes through Sunday at the grounds in Roseville. Parking is $15. Just be aware of that. But there are 22 carnival rides and about 100 vendors to check out while you're there.

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2: I'm Tamara Berg in the KCRA 3 Weather Center. For your Thursday, we're looking at mostly sunny skies and feeling that delta breeze. It's going to keep temperatures a bit below normal for highs today. Plan for upper 80s across the valley. The delta breeze will come in pretty strong overnight tonight, dropping us back to the 50s first thing Friday morning. Get the latest forecast on the KCRA 3 News and the KCRA 3 app.
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3: 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It's Speed Demon from Justin Bieber.

If the kids love the circus, you don't want to miss the Marinelli Brothers Circus starting tonight at Florin Town Center. Runs through July 6th. We do have your chance to win a 4-pack of tickets during the Hella Big 5 at 8 tonight with AJ. So make sure you hang out for that. I'm Deanna. I will talk to you tomorrow. Get home safe.

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1: Today's Best Hits Now, 100.5. I'm AJ. 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
1: I tell you what, these guys get to see some really incredible sights traveling the world for those world tours. In fact, today, One Republic touchdown in Hungary, all a part of their From Europe with Love tour. It's Need Your Love.

Marinelli Brothers Circus. So many cool moments to be a part of with the Now or Never Summer. I'm AJ McGuire. It's Now 100.5. We got to HB5 coming up, the five biggest songs in Sacramento. And right before we get to number one, I'll give you a keyword to text and win your passes for the Marinelli Brothers Circus at Florentown Center. Now through July 6th.

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1: The Big Top is all set up over at Floor and Town Center. The circus has come to town now through July 6th. I'm AJ McGuire. Let's get you tickets to the Marinelli Brothers Circus. We are four songs away from your keyword to text and win. Number five in Sacktown, it is Madonna and Sabrina. Sabrina.

Well, my younger boys are probably already aware of this, but Olivia Rodrigo just made her debut in Fortnite today. Yep, Epic Games has added her to the Battle Royale Island and the Item Shop. She's at number 3 on your HB5 and now 100.5. All right.

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5 in an hour, never summer. I'm AJ McGuire. 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You got to check out the Wheel of Danger. Your keyword is wonder, W-O-N-D-E-R, wonder. There's a lot of that when you go to the circus, all right? Text wonder to 916-866-1005. Again, 916-866-1005. Keyword wonder, Ella Langley, number one. 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
8: 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And Kane Brown at Ironstone Amphitheater on August 16th. 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
13: Lady Gaga on Do

Country in the Park 2. It's coming October 23rd. This is a huge event. People wait all year long for these shows. You can win your tickets tomorrow, 8 a.m. Your next time with Now 100.5. And now we're never summer.

Lots of options for fireworks coming up next week for the 4th of July as we celebrate America's 250 and Folsom Pro Rodeo getting underway for their 65th year. And we're going to have a lot of fireworks out there as well. It's now 100.5.

Jazzercising is back, the retro workout, making a big comeback with Gen Z. I didn't even know that was still around, but I guess 2026 definitely is the year of nostalgia after all. I'm AJ, it's now 100.5 in an hour, never summer.

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Pink Panthers recently made a very memorable appearance on Hot Ones, trying to handle some legendary spicy wings. She did better than I could. That's for sure. I'm AJ. 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

2026 really is the year of nostalgia, right? So many things from our past have come back in popularity. We've also had Miley Cyrus and the Hannah Montana anniversary / reunion. Mattel capitalizing on that momentum, and they have released a Miley Cyrus Barbie doll. It's now 100.5.

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With the World Cup still underway, Sac Republic FC announced that there's going to be some more parties planned next week, June 30th, for the knockout round watch party for both Mexico as well as the watch party for Team USA July 1st. 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

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She will save herself this time. 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
7: 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And Ashley Cook takes over Ace of Spades on October 10th. 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
2: I'm Tamara Berg in the KCRA 3 Weather Center. It's finally Friday. Out the door, it's quite cool thanks to that Delta breeze. Pretty strong, and we'll feel that breeze throughout the day today. Expect to see a mix of sun and clouds and highs this afternoon in the lower 80s. Get the latest forecast on the KCRA 3 News and the KCRA 3 app.
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1: I'm Tamara Berg in the KCRA 3 Weather Center. It's finally Friday. Out the door, it's quite cool thanks to that Delta breeze. Pretty strong, and we'll feel that breeze throughout the day today. Expect to see a mix of sun and clouds and highs this afternoon in the lower 80s. Get the latest forecast on the KCRA 3 News and the KCRA 3 app.
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Sing along with Bailey Zimmerman, Russell Dickerson. 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
3: They say the holy water's watered down, and this town's lost its faith. 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

0: Going to be singing at the top of our lungs out at Country in the Park, too. So much fun. It's going down at Heart Health Park at Cal Expo. 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I mean, it is free ticket Friday. Bailey Zimmerman's going to be there, Russell Dickerson and more. And I want to get you the hookup in less than 10, all right? 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
2: I'm Tamara Berg in the KCRE 3 Weather Center. It's finally Friday. Out the door, it's quite cool thanks to that Delta breeze. Pretty strong, and we'll feel that breeze throughout the day today. Expect to see a mix of sun and clouds and highs this afternoon in the lower 80s. Get the latest forecast on the KCRA 3 News and the KCRA 3 app.
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0: 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And Kane Brown at Ironstone Amphitheater on August 16th. Don't miss Ty Myers at Lake Tahoe Amphitheater at Caesars Republic on August 22nd. 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Rock legends Lynyrd Skynyrd hit Ironstone Amphitheater on October 2nd. And Ashley Cook takes over Ace of Spades on October 10th. 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
1: Free Ticket Friday. It's Dallas Shade and for Doug Lazy. And I'm so excited. I got your free ticket to go to Country in the Park 2. It's going down at Heart Health Park at Cal Expo October 23rd. If you've never been, you've been missing out. And if you have been, you know what's up. It's so much fun. Going to sing at the top of our lungs with Bailey Zimmerman, Russell Dickerson. We're going to dance. We're gonna party it up. We're gonna get down with some delicious food. 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For your shot to win, text your keyword SUN. 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
0: 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Every

A lot of people think Zara Larsson is some overnight success, but that's just not the case. She's been on her music hustle forever, and Zara said she's doing what she wants to do now, from the visuals, songwriting, dropped her record label.

Ariana Grande, she had a wardrobe malfunction. Oopsie. Sorry about that, guys. You know what, though? It happens to the best of us. It's happened to me plenty of times, Ari. She's on now 100.5.

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3: I'm Tamara Berg in the KCRA3 Weather Center. It's finally Friday. Out the door, it's quite cool thanks to that Delta breeze. Pretty strong, and we'll feel that breeze throughout the day today. Expect to see a mix of sun and clouds and highs this afternoon in the lower 80s. Get the latest forecast on the KCRA 3 News and the KCRA 3 app.
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Which one of you guys are the dad, huh? It's Dallas Shade now, 100.5. 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I must attend.

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2: I'm Tamara Berg in the KCRA 3 Weather Center. It's finally Friday. Out the door, it's quite cool thanks to that Delta breeze. Pretty strong, and we'll feel that breeze throughout the day today. Expect to see a mix of sun and clouds and highs this afternoon in the lower 80s. Get the latest forecast on the KCRA 3 News and the KCRA 3 app.
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3: 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My name's Ethan. It's Now 100.5. 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
1: I'm Tamara Berg in the KCRA 3 Weather Center. Your Friday forecast framed up with sun and clouds passing by. Temperatures this afternoon will be unseasonably cool. Highs across the valley in the lower 80s. It'll be a breezy afternoon and it'll still be occasionally gusty during the day on Saturday. You can get the latest forecast on the KCRA 3 News and the KCRA 3 app.
2: That's the sound of savings happening.

here's the deal. We want to get you into Country in the Park too, right? Bailey Zimmerman, Russell Dickerson. It's going down like October. I got details. Give me 10 minutes. I'm going to tell you how you're getting in on Now 100.1.

Yeah, here's the deal, man. 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We're going to get you into Country in the Park 2. 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All you got to do, I got a keyword coming at noon. 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That's it. And it's a Friday. 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

0: You, I guess you moved on really easily.
1: All right, look, shout out to the foodies, man. 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We know this. But shout out to Localis and The Kitchen. They've retained their Michelin stars. That's right. We're a culinary powerhouse here in Sacramento. 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It's now 100.5. I've never been, but I can assume it's good. 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
22: Nice. No waiting, no what if.
23: That's amazing!
0: It's the

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We're getting into Country in the Park. It's going down. Bailey Zimmerman, Russell Dickerson, which is not all country, right? Because they've been going.

bro. I'm dying. These artists are getting crazy. The Somber right there on now 100.5. Did you see that interview? He said he needs to be in pain when he's recording his music. Like, he literally said it needs to be 3 a.m., no AC. He needs to be sweating, hungry, all the above. I mean, he's making bangers, so, you know. Yeah,

0: know it was awkward. Devastating loss for the U.S. last night against Turkey. Like, literally the last second of the game, they scored and won. But they were playing our Team B. And news to look forward to, their next game against Bosnia is it's here. Well, in the Bay Area, but here.
1: Christmas.

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1: 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I guess he wants to go up against like JBL and Mose. 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Especially, just imagine like

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1: 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Where is the time going? I hope you got those plans set up. We will be at Rancho Cordova for the little parade. 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
2: I'm Tamara Berg in the KCRA 3 Weather Center. Your Friday forecast framed up with sun and clouds passing by. Temperatures this afternoon will be unseasonably cool. Highs across the valley in the lower 80s. It'll be a breezy afternoon, and it'll still be occasionally gusty during the day on Saturday. You can get the latest forecast on the KCRA 3 News and the KCRA 3 app.
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1: All right, let's get you in. You want to go to Country in the Park 2. You'll see Bailey Zimmerman, Russell Dickerson, obviously a lot more. There'll be line dancing, food trucks. I'm excited for the pop-up stores, to be honest. The keyword is light, L-I-G-H-T. So text that to 916-866-1005. Good luck.

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2: 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I figure let's just get the good vibes going, right? A little One Republic putting out bangers still. This is Need Your Love.

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Hanging out in Rockland. One of those little, you didn't say Zara Larsson, which one? So I just figured Midnight Sun's a banger. So Midnight Sun, let's get it.

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should be doing? Hanging out with AJ on Now 100.5. You know how he does the Hella Big Five countdown? Well, when he gets to number one, he's got tickets to get you into the circus. Yeah, Marinelli Bros are here. So that's your vibe? Like Selena just said?

So there's a conspiracy floating around about the FIFA World Cup because the guy that's in charge, this guy named Gianni Infantino, somehow he was at two games at the same time and nobody can figure it out because the game started at the same time and he's photoed 10 minutes apart at each different stadium and the stadiums are an hour apart. So I don't know how he did that. It's now at 100.5. Hot air.

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7: 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And Kane Brown at Ironstone Amphitheater on August 16th. 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And Ashley Cook takes over Ace of Spades on October 10th. 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

12 nights, man. 12 nights at Wembley for Harry Styles over there in England. Can't even come to the Bay Area for one. Still hate him. I know I complain about it a lot, but it's now at 100.5.

So I know I mentioned Olivia Rodrigo doing that, you know, the all women festival down. It's in Irvine, California, like Orange County down there. And Chapel Roan is a part of it. So yeah, it might be worth it going down. All the proceeds go to causes that help out women. So check it out. Now 100 points.

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if you want to get hyped up, it is about to be crazy in the Bay Area. Obviously, Team USA not getting the W last night against Turkey. Whatever. But the next game is the round of 32 against Bosnia in the Bay.

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2: I'm Tamara Berg in the KCRA 3 Weather Center. Your Friday forecast framed up with sun and clouds passing by. Temperatures this afternoon will be unseasonably cool. Highs across the valley in the lower 80s. It'll be a breezy afternoon, and it'll still be occasionally gusty during the day on Saturday. You can get the latest forecast on the KCRA 3 News and the KCRA 3 app.
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So I'm conflicted because July 4th weekend is next weekend, and I'm older now. I don't know if I can go back-to-back weekends of having fun and going crazy, right? It takes a lot of recovery. But it's supposed to be like in the 70s this weekend. I don't know what I'm supposed to do. It's snowing 100.5. I'm probably going to get peer pressure to do it. I know.

So it's not a dream. That was lame. I don't know why I said that, but it's not a dream. We are doing Country in the Park 2 tickets right here. So Bailey Zimmerman apologized for his terrible behavior. Russell Dickerson's putting out bangers. If you want to go to Country in the Park, give me a couple of minutes. I'm going to tell you how we're getting you in on Now 100.5.

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country vibe, which it won't all be country at Country at the Park. Yeah, you got like awesome pop-ups. I'm feeling good food. But I figure I might have a Country Soul playing in the background. If you want to see Bailey Zimmerman, Russell Dickerson, Country in the Park 2 in October, all you got to do is be hanging out at 3 o'clock. Deanna's got another keyword to get you in. I'm now on 100.5.

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Lucky for you, it's a now or never summer. We've got so many freebies for you, including a 4-pack of tickets to the Marinelli Brothers Circus at Florin Town Center. 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

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Earlier today, it was so nice. I took my dog for a walk this morning, felt the Delta breeze in my hair. That's what I love about living in Sacramento. It may be hot during the day, but you got that Delta breeze now 100.5.

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0: We are on Wedding Watch now, 100.5. You know who's excited to see Taylor and Travis get married? 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
1: I am super excited. 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
0: Oh, that's so sweet.

County Fair is back. It kicked off yesterday, goes through Sunday at the grounds in Roosevelt. That brings back so many childhood memories for me. I remember they used to have a kiddie parade. My cousin and I, we would go and march in the kiddie parade. And then I remember one year, I won a goldfish that you would try and get the ping pong ball in the goldfish bowl, which now that I look back, that was not a very nice game.

kids are obsessed with K-pop Demon Hunters, or maybe it's you. It's okay, you can admit it. A lot of adults love K-pop Demon Hunters. The A's are hosting a K-pop Demon Hunters jersey giveaway Wednesday, August 26th. That should be a fun game. Now, 100.5.

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1: Country in the Park 2 taking over Heart Health Park at Cal Expo Friday, October 23rd with Bailey Zimmerman, Russell Dickerson, and more. There's going to be line dancing, food trucks. It's a good time. I've got your chance to win your free tickets right now. 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You have until 4 o'clock to text that in, and another chance to win your tickets is coming up at 5 o'clock.

You made it through the week. Now it's Friday. What is the plan for this weekend? Are you going to check out the movies? Toy Story 5, Supergirl. They say movies. We abandoned them for a while, but now we're going back to the theaters. I'm so

4th, you got to join the Now 100.5 Entourage July 3rd and 4th from 4 to 9 at Hagen Community Park for the 41st annual Rancho Cordova 4th of July celebration. 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

Ariana Grande is celebrating her 33rd birthday today, now 100.5. And it looks like she is spending it with her ex-boyfriend, Ricky Alvarez, in Austin. But they're saying nothing romantic is going on between them. Here's her latest, Hate That I Made You Love Me.

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0: been without Evangeline's for over a year now after it was damaged by a fire. Now, 100.5, but Evangeline's, they are reopening the Costume Mansion on the second and third floors this weekend. So tomorrow and Sunday, Old Sac just isn't the same without Evangeline's.
1: They say the holy water's watered down, and this town's lost its faith. Our colors will fade.

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2: 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It has a great summer beat. It's

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summer of the staycation. Now, 100.5, more than half of Americans say they are staying close to home this year. That's because everything's so expensive. Well, good thing this Now or Never summer, we are giving you things to do. We have got the hookup on a 4-pack of tickets to the Marinelli Brothers Circus at Florin Town Center. You can win those during the Halloween 5 at 8 tonight with AJ. 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
2: I'm Tamara Berg in the KCRA 3 Weather Center. Your Friday forecast framed up with sun and clouds passing by. Temperatures this afternoon will be unseasonably cool. Highs across the valley in the lower 80s. It'll be a breezy.

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